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1: 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Зиба-зиба. Mm-hmm. 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
2: Рэп-прогноз.

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And he had a few words to say to me, and they were...

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Heart so big, I be down to die. For all the ones I love, too bad down, think I really love them. They don't understand that it's just so many of them. 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Can't leave the house without everybody looking at me. Had a dream last night that my wife was at my weight with my son. He said, look at daddy. Something got me thinking this might be the end. But if it is, you gon' wish for a G when I'm gone.